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20: Here's your Super Hits 106 Tri-State Forecast. Lows dip down to about 63 tonight under partly cloudy skies. Sunshine mixed with clouds at times again tomorrow. Daytime highs approaching 81. Lows level off around 60 tomorrow night, partly cloudy skies. Sunshine mixed with clouds at times and dry Monday and Tuesday, upper 70s, Monday, mid 80s by Tuesday. Right now, it's 76 degrees. I'm Staff Meteorologist Paul Trombley.

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19: Here's your Super Hits 106 Tri-State Forecast. Lows dip down to about 63 tonight under partly cloudy skies. Sunshine mixed with clouds at times again tomorrow. Daytime highs approaching 81. Lows level off around 60 tomorrow night. Partly cloudy skies. Sunshine mixed with clouds at times and dry. Monday and Tuesday, upper 70s. Monday, mid 80s by Tuesday. Currently, it's 74 degrees. I'm Staff Meteorologist Paul Trombley.
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12: Here's your Super Hits 106 Tri-State forecast. Partly cloudy skies and foggy tonight with lows around 63. High temperatures reach up to 81 and foggy early tomorrow. Sunshine mixed with clouds at times. Lows around 60 tomorrow night. Partly cloudy skies. Highs level off around 79 Monday under mainly clear skies. 86 Tuesday. Currently 74. I'm staff meteorologist Derek Hite.

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18: Here's your Super Hits 106 Tri-State Forecast. partly cloudy skies and foggy tonight with lows around 63. High temperatures reach up to 81 and foggy early tomorrow. Sunshine mixed with clouds at times. Lows around 60 tomorrow night, partly cloudy skies. Highs level off around 79 Monday under mainly clear skies. 86 Tuesday, currently 73. I'm staff meteorologist Derek Height.
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24: Here's your Super Hits 106 Tri-State Forecast.
0: partly cloudy skies and foggy tonight with lows around 63. High temperatures reach up to 81 and foggy early tomorrow. Sunshine mixed with clouds at times. Lows around 60 tomorrow night, partly cloudy skies. Highs level off around 79 Monday under mainly clear skies. 86 Tuesday. Currently 73. I'm staff meteorologist Derek Hite.

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23: Here's your Super Hits 106 Tri-State forecast. Mainly cloudy with fog in spots tonight with lows around 63. Sunshine mixed with clouds at times and foggy early tomorrow. Highs around 81. Partly cloudy skies tomorrow night. Lows level off around 60. Mainly sunny skies Monday with a high of 79. 86 Tuesday. Currently 72. I'm staff meteorologist Derek Height.
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6: Here's your Super Hits 106 Tri-State forecast. Mainly cloudy with fog in spots tonight with lows around 63. Sunshine mixed with clouds at times and foggy early tomorrow, highs around 81. Partly cloudy skies tomorrow night, lows level off around 60. Mainly sunny skies Monday with a high of 79, 86 Tuesday. Currently 72. I'm staff meteorologist Derek Hite.

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20: Here's your Super Hits 106 Tri-State forecast. Lows dip down to about 63. Fog in spots overnight under mainly cloudy skies. Partly cloudy and foggy early Sunday. High temperatures reach up to 81. Partly cloudy skies Sunday night. Lows level off around 60. High of 79 Monday, under mainly clear skies. 86 Tuesday. Currently, it's 71 degrees. I'm staff meteorologist Derek Height.
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18: Here's your Super Hits 106 Tri-State Forecast. Lows dip down to about 63. Fog in spots overnight under mainly cloudy skies. Partly cloudy and foggy early Sunday. High temperatures reach up to 81. Partly cloudy skies Sunday night. Lows level off around 60. High of 79 Monday under mainly clear skies. 86 Tuesday. Currently, it's 71 degrees. I'm staff meteorologist Derek Height.

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19: Here's your Super Hits 106 Tri-State Forecast. Lows dip down to about 63. Fog in spots overnight under mainly cloudy skies. Partly cloudy and foggy early Sunday. High temperatures reach up to 81. Partly cloudy skies Sunday night. Lows level off around 60. High of 79 Monday, under mainly clear skies. 86 Tuesday. Currently, it's 71 degrees. I'm staff meteorologist Derek Hite.
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2: Here's your Super Hits 106 Tri-State forecast. Lows dip down to about 63. Fog in spots overnight under mainly cloudy skies. Partly cloudy and foggy early Sunday. High temperatures reach up to 81. Partly cloudy skies Sunday night. Lows level off around 60. High of 79 Monday, under mainly clear skies, 86 Tuesday. Right now, 70. I'm staff meteorologist Derek Hite.

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3: Here's your Super Hits 106 Tri-State forecast. Lows dip down to about 63. Fog in spots overnight under mainly cloudy skies. Partly cloudy and foggy early Sunday. High temperatures reach up to 81. Partly cloudy skies Sunday night. Lows level off around 60. High of 79 Monday under mainly clear skies. 86 Tuesday. Right now, 70. I'm staff meteorologist Derek Height.
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3: Lows dip down to about 63.
2: Fog in spots overnight under mainly cloudy skies. Partly cloudy and foggy early Sunday.
3: High temperatures reach up to 81.
2: Partly cloudy skies Sunday night.
3: Lows level off around 60.
2: High of 79 Monday under mainly clear skies.
3: 86 Tuesday.
2: Currently 69. I'm staff meteorologist Derek Hite.

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5: Here's your Super Hits 106 Tri-State forecast. Partly cloudy and foggy overnight with a low of 63. Partly cloudy and foggy early Sunday, daytime highs approaching 82. Partly cloudy Sunday night, lows dip down to about 59. Highs around 79 Monday, under mainly clear skies, 86 Tuesday. Currently 69. I'm Staff Meteorologist Derek Height.
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3: Here's your Super Hits 106 Tri-State forecast. Partly cloudy and foggy overnight with a low of 63. Partly cloudy and foggy early Sunday, daytime highs approaching 82. Partly cloudy Sunday night, lows dip down to about 59. Highs around 79, Monday, under mainly clear skies, 86, Tuesday. Currently, 69. I'm staff meteorologist Derek Hite.

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3: Here's your Super Hits 106 Tri-State forecast. Partly cloudy and foggy overnight with a low of 60. Sunshine mixed with clouds at times and foggy early Sunday, 82. Partly cloudy skies Sunday night, 59. Mainly sunny Monday with daytime highs approaching 79. 85, slight chance of thunderstorms Tuesday. Currently 68. I'm staff meteorologist Derek Height.
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2: Here's your Super Hits 106 Tri-State forecast. Partly cloudy and foggy overnight with a low of 60. Sunshine mixed with clouds at times and foggy early Sunday, 82. Partly cloudy skies Sunday night, 59. Mainly sunny Monday with daytime highs approaching 79. 85, slight chance of thunderstorms Tuesday. Currently, it's 59 degrees. I'm staff meteorologist Derek Height.

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3: Here's your Super Hits 106 Tri-State forecast. Lows of a low of around 59, fog and spots overnight under partly cloudy skies, a mix of clouds and sun with fog at times early, Sunday, daytime highs approaching 82. Lows dip down to about 59, Sunday night, partly cloudy. High of 79, Monday, under mainly sunny skies, 85, Tuesday, slight chance for storms. Right now, 59. I'm Staff Meteorologist Jennifer Wojcicki.
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2: Here's your Super Hits 106 Tri-State forecast. Lows of a low of around 59, fog and spots overnight under partly cloudy skies, a mix of clouds and sun with fog at times early, Sunday, daytime highs approaching 82. Lows dip down to about 59, Sunday night, partly cloudy. High of 79, Monday, under mainly sunny skies, 85, Tuesday, slight chance for storms. Right now, 59. I'm staff meteorologist Jennifer Wojcicki.

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4: Here's your Super Hits 106 Tri-State forecast. Lows of a low of around 59, fog and spots overnight under partly cloudy skies, a mix of clouds and sun with fog at times early, Sunday, daytime highs approaching 82. Lows dip down to about 59, Sunday night, partly cloudy. High of 79, Monday, under mainly sunny skies, 85, Tuesday, slight chance for storms. Right now, it's 59 degrees. I'm staff meteorologist Jennifer Vujcicki.
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10: Here's your Super Hits 106 Tri-State forecast. Sunshine mixed with clouds at times, with fog in spots early today with a high of 82. Partly cloudy skies tonight, lows dip down to about 59. Daytime highs approaching 79. Tomorrow, mainly clear skies. Highs level off around 85 Tuesday with a slight chance for storms. Slight chance for showers, 83 on Wednesday. Currently, 59. I'm staff meteorologist Jennifer Wojcicki.

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5: Here's your Super Hits 106 Tri-State forecast. Sunshine mixed with clouds at times, with fog and spots early today, with a high of 82. Partly cloudy skies tonight, lows dip down to about 59. Daytime highs approaching 79. Tomorrow, mainly clear skies. Highs level off around 85 Tuesday, with a slight chance for storms. Slight chance for showers, 83 on Wednesday. Right now, it's 58 degrees. I'm staff meteorologist Jennifer Vujicic.
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11: Here's your Super Hits 106 Tri-State forecast. Sunshine mixed with clouds at times, with fog in spots early today, with a high of 82. Partly cloudy skies tonight, lows dip down to about 59. Daytime highs approaching 79. Tomorrow, mainly clear skies. Highs level off around 85 Tuesday, with a slight chance for storms. Slight chance for showers, 83 on Wednesday. Currently, it's 58 degrees. I'm staff meteorologist Jennifer Wojcicki.

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8: Here's your Super Hits 106 Tri-State forecast. Sunshine mixed with clouds at times, with fog and spots early today with a high of 82. Partly cloudy skies tonight, lows dip down to about 59. Daytime highs approaching 79. Tomorrow, mainly clear skies. Highs level off around 85 Tuesday with a slight chance for storms. Slight chance for showers, 83 on Wednesday. Currently, it's 63 degrees. I'm staff meteorologist Jennifer Vujitsky.
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8: Here's your Super Hits 106 Tri-State forecast. Sunshine mixed with clouds at times, with fog and spots early today with a high of 82. Partly cloudy skies tonight, lows dip down to about 59. Daytime highs approaching 79. Tomorrow, mainly clear skies. Highs level off around 85 Tuesday with a slight chance for storms. Slight chance for showers, 83 on Wednesday. Currently, it's 63 degrees. I'm staff meteorologist Jennifer Wojcicki.

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2: Here's your Super Hits 106 Tri-State forecast. Sunshine mixed with clouds at times, with fog in spots early today, with a high of 82. Partly cloudy skies tonight, lows dip down to about 59. Daytime highs approaching 79. Tomorrow, mainly clear skies. Highs level off around 85 Tuesday, with a slight chance for storms. Slight chance for showers, 83 on Wednesday. Right now, it's 59 degrees. I'm staff meteorologist Jennifer Vujitsky.
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9: Here's your Super Hits 106 Tri-State forecast. Sunshine mixed with clouds at times today, with daytime highs approaching 82. Partly cloudy again tonight, lows dip down to about 59. Mainly sunny tomorrow, highs around 79. Slight chance of thunderstorms. Tuesday, high temperatures reach up to 85. 81, sunshine mixed with clouds at times. Wednesday, currently 61. I'm staff meteorologist Jennifer Wojcicki.

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1956, Salzburg, January 27th, Wolfgang Amadeus is born. 1761, at the age of 5, Amadeus begins composing. 1773, he writes his first piano concerto. 1782, Wolfgang Amadeus Mozart marries Constance Weber. 1784, Wolfgang Amadeus Mozart becomes a Freemason. 1791, Mozart composes the Magic.

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3: Here's your Super Hits 106 Tri-State forecast. Sunshine mixed with clouds at times today, with daytime highs approaching 82. Partly cloudy again tonight, lows dip down to about 59. Mainly sunny tomorrow, highs around 79. Slight chance of thunderstorms Tuesday, high temperatures reach up to 85. 81, sunshine mixed with clouds at times Wednesday. Currently 64. I'm staff meteorologist Jennifer Vujitsky.
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6: Here's your Super Hits 106 Tri-State forecast. Sunshine mixed with clouds at times today, with daytime highs approaching 82. Partly cloudy again tonight, lows dip down to about 59. Mainly sunny tomorrow, highs around 79. Slight chance of thunderstorms Tuesday, high temperatures reach up to 85. 81, sunshine mixed with clouds at times Wednesday. Currently, it's 66 degrees. I'm staff meteorologist Jennifer Wojcicki.

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9: Here's your Super Hits 106 Tri-State forecast. Sunshine mixed with clouds at times today, with daytime highs approaching 82. Partly cloudy again tonight, lows dip down to about 59. Mainly sunny tomorrow, highs around 79. Slight chance of thunderstorms Tuesday, high temperatures reach up to 85. 81, sunshine mixed with clouds at times Wednesday. Right now, 68. I'm staff meteorologist Jennifer Wojcicki.
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7: Here's your Super Hits 106 Tri-State forecast. Sunshine mixed with clouds at times today, with daytime highs approaching 82. Partly cloudy again tonight, lows dip down to about 59. Mainly sunny tomorrow, highs around 79. Slight chance of thunderstorms Tuesday, high temperatures reach up to 85. 81, sunshine mixed with clouds at times Wednesday. Right now, 70. I'm staff meteorologist Jennifer Vujitsky.

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7: Here's your Super Hits 106 Tri-State forecast. Sunshine mixed with clouds at times today, with daytime highs approaching 82. Partly cloudy again tonight, lows dip down to about 59. Mainly sunny tomorrow, highs around 79. Slight chance of thunderstorms. Tuesday, high temperatures reach up to 85. 81, sunshine mixed with clouds at times. Wednesday, right now, 70. I'm staff meteorologist Jennifer Wojcicki.
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9: Here's your Super Hits 106 Tri-State forecast. Sunshine mixed with clouds at times today, with daytime highs approaching 82. Partly cloudy again tonight, lows dip down to about 59. Mainly sunny tomorrow, highs around 79. Slight chance of thunderstorms Tuesday, high temperatures reach up to 85. 81, sunshine mixed with clouds at times Wednesday. Right now, 71. I'm staff meteorologist Jennifer Vujitsky.

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2: Here's your Super Hits 106 Tri-State forecast. Sunshine mixed with clouds at times today, with daytime highs approaching 82. Partly cloudy again tonight, lows dip down to about 59. Mainly sunny tomorrow, highs around 79. Slight chance of thunderstorms. Tuesday, high temperatures reach up to 85. 81, sunshine mixed with clouds at times Wednesday. Currently 76. I'm staff meteorologist Jennifer Vujicki.
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7: Here's your Super Hits 106 Tri-State Forecast. Sunshine mixed with clouds at times this afternoon, with daytime highs approaching 82. Partly cloudy skies again tonight. Lows level off around 59. High of 79 tomorrow. Sunshine mixed with clouds at times. Daytime highs approaching 82 Tuesday, with a slight chance of rain showers. 81, a blend of clouds and sun Wednesday. Currently 78. I'm staff meteorologist Paul Trombley.

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10: Here's your Super Hits 106 Tri-State Forecast. Sunshine mixed with clouds at times this afternoon, with daytime highs approaching 82. Partly cloudy skies again tonight. Lows level off around 59. High of 79 tomorrow. Sunshine mixed with clouds at times. Daytime highs approaching 82 Tuesday, with a slight chance of rain showers. 81, a blend of clouds and sun Wednesday. Currently 78. I'm staff meteorologist Paul Trombley.
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8: Here's your Super Hits 106 Tri-State Forecast. Sunshine mixed with clouds at times this afternoon, with daytime highs approaching 82. Partly cloudy skies again tonight. Lows level off around 59. High of 79 tomorrow. Sunshine mixed with clouds at times. Daytime highs approaching 82 Tuesday, with a slight chance of rain showers. 81, a blend of clouds and sun Wednesday. Currently 78. I'm staff meteorologist Paul Trombley.

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12: Here's your Super Hits 106 Tri-State Forecast. Sunshine mixed with clouds at times this afternoon, with daytime highs approaching 82. Partly cloudy skies again tonight. Lows level off around 59. High of 79 tomorrow. Sunshine mixed with clouds at times. Daytime highs approaching 82 Tuesday, with a slight chance of rain showers. 81, a blend of clouds and sun Wednesday. Right now, it's 79 degrees. I'm staff meteorologist Paul Trombley.
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7: Here's your Super Hits 106 Tri-State Forecast. Sunshine mixed with clouds at times this afternoon, with daytime highs approaching 82. Partly cloudy skies again tonight, lows level off around 59, high of 79 tomorrow. Sunshine mixed with clouds at times. Daytime highs approaching 82 Tuesday, with a slight chance of rain showers. 81, a blend of clouds and sun Wednesday. Right now, it's 79 degrees. I'm staff meteorologist Paul Trombley.

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7: Here's your Super Hits 106 Tri-State Forecast. Sunshine mixed with clouds at times this afternoon, with daytime highs approaching 82. Partly cloudy skies again tonight. Lows level off around 59. High of 79 tomorrow. Sunshine mixed with clouds at times. Daytime highs approaching 82 Tuesday, with a slight chance of rain showers. 81, a blend of clouds and sun Wednesday. Right now, 80. I'm staff meteorologist Paul Trombley.
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7: Here's your Super Hits 106 Tri-State Forecast. Cloudy skies with a few peaks of sun this afternoon, with daytime highs approaching 82. Partly cloudy skies tonight, lows level off around 59. Daytime highs approaching 79 tomorrow. Sunshine mixed with clouds at times. Temps a bit above average Tuesday and Wednesday, with highs in the low 80s. Scattered showers possible both days. Right now, 80. I'm staff meteorologist Paul Trombley.

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10: Here's your Super Hits 106 Tri-State Forecast. Cloudy skies with a few peaks of sun this afternoon, with daytime highs approaching 82. Partly cloudy skies tonight, lows level off around 59. Daytime highs approaching 79 tomorrow. Sunshine mixed with clouds at times. Temps a bit above average Tuesday and Wednesday, with highs in the low 80s. Scattered showers possible both days. Right now, 81. I'm staff meteorologist Paul Trombley.
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1: Here's your Super Hits 106 Tri-State Forecast. Cloudy skies with a few peaks of sun this afternoon, with daytime highs approaching 82. Partly cloudy skies tonight, lows level off around 59. Daytime highs approaching 79 tomorrow. Sunshine mixed with clouds at times. Temps a bit above average Tuesday and Wednesday, with highs in the low 80s. Scattered showers possible both days. Right now, 81. I'm Staff Meteorologist Paul Trombley.

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6: Here's your Super Hits 106 Tri-State Forecast. Cloudy skies with a few peaks of sun this afternoon, with daytime highs approaching 82. Partly cloudy skies tonight, lows level off around 59. Daytime highs approaching 79 tomorrow. Sunshine mixed with clouds at times. Temps a bit above average Tuesday and Wednesday, with highs in the low 80s. Scattered showers possible both days. Currently 80. I'm staff meteorologist Paul Trombley.
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9: Here's your Super Hits 106 Tri-State Forecast. Partly cloudy tonight with a low of 59. Daytime highs approaching 79 tomorrow. Sunshine mixed with clouds at times. Lows dip down to about 61 tomorrow night. Partly cloudy skies. Low 80s Tuesday and Wednesday with showers both days. Take a look at the extended forecast. 77 Thursday, 80 Friday, and 80 on Saturday. Currently, it's 80 degrees. I'm staff meteorologist Paul Trombley.

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11: Here's your Super Hits 106 Tri-State Forecast. Partly cloudy tonight with a low of 59. Daytime highs approaching 79 tomorrow. Sunshine mixed with clouds at times. Lows dip down to about 61 tomorrow night. Partly cloudy skies. Low 80s Tuesday and Wednesday with showers both days. Take a look at the extended forecast. 77 Thursday, 80 Friday, and 80 on Saturday. Currently, it's 79 degrees. I'm staff meteorologist Paul Trombley.
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6: Here's your Super Hits 106 Tri-State Forecast. Partly cloudy tonight with a low of 59. Daytime highs approaching 79 tomorrow. Sunshine mixed with clouds at times. Lows dip down to about 61 tomorrow night. Partly cloudy skies. Low 80s Tuesday and Wednesday with showers both days. Take a look at the extended forecast. 77 Thursday, 80 Friday, and 80 on Saturday. Currently, it's 79 degrees. I'm Staff Meteorologist Paul Trombley.

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9: Here's your Super Hits 106 Tri-State Forecast. Partly cloudy tonight with a low of 59. Daytime highs approaching 79 tomorrow. Sunshine mixed with clouds at times. Lows dip down to about 61 tomorrow night, partly cloudy skies. Low 80s Tuesday and Wednesday with showers both days. Take a look at the extended forecast, 77 Thursday, 80 Friday, and 80 on Saturday. Currently 75. I'm staff meteorologist Paul Trombley.
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